0: Arminder Singh Sran, which includes dangerous operation of a conveyance causing death and impaired operation of a conveyance causing death. Police say Sran has been summoned to appear in Quinnell Court on August 18th. Artemis Gold released its Q2 report highlighting Blackwater Mine's financials and operations. The mine, roughly 160 kilometers southwest of Prince George, saw gold and silver sales generate $433.6 million in its latest quarter, up from the same time last year at $231.1 million. That comes as it produced a record 74,063 ounces of gold, with gold recoveries improving by roughly 8% as a result of process optimization for the milling circuit and improved ore characteristics. Artemis Gold said it's maintaining its full-year 2026 production guidance of 265,000 to 290,000 ounces of gold. New consumer protection rules took effect in BC on August 1st, aimed at curbing predatory and unfair practices for door-to-door sales and subscription services. Subscription services, like food delivery or streaming, must give advance notice before an auto-renewal and allow cancellation without penalty. The changes also ban high-pressure door-to-door sales tactics for certain expensive household products and services. BC Attorney General Nikki Sharma said the new rules will protect seniors and other vulnerable consumers.
1: Maybe they were told their furnace needed replacing immediately, or that a special offer was only available if they signed up immediately. For a lot of people, those kinds of high-pressure tactics lead to rushed purchases and come with unexpected costs.
0: The Consumer Protection Agency has the ability to impose fines of up to $50,000 on businesses that break the rules. Get daily and weekly news alerts directly to your inbox by signing up at mypgnow.com.
2: Well, thank you very much there, Darren. Good afternoon. Just after 5 o'clock, I'm Colton Hoppy, and we are down here at the BCNE Ag Grounds. It is Kopar's Kick the Dust Up Music Festival in support of Prince George Hospice. Perfect day all afternoon long. 27 is the daytime high. The good news is we are going to drop off overnight. 11 overnight, going to cool off, taking us right into another pretty decent day tomorrow. But if you're not down here and you're just getting off the clock, you might want to get down here. We're going to be getting some more acts on stage here shortly. Chris Goodwin Band 630, Aaron Goodwin. He is your headliner tonight. Two great acts right there. 27 and sunny around Prince George right now.
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1: Hey, good afternoon. I'm down here live on location at the BCNE Ag Arena for the Copart Kick the Dust Up Music Festival, which is a fundraiser for the Prince George Hospice Palliative Care Society. Now, isn't that so much fun? We are having a blast down here. Things kicked off at around 1 and they'll wrap up at about 10. So you know what that means. There is a day packed with so many fun things for you to come check out down here. It'll be a blast. We've got a ton of local food trucks that are here to make you leave feeling happy. That's right. Plus, there's also a few vendors that you can come check out, come support. And obviously, we've got the amazing country music. What would a country music festival be without it? We've got some amazing lineups coming up here soon, including our headliner, Aaron Goodwin. You know it. It'll be so much fun. We've had Sam Holden, the Moondogs, so many more amazing people. And I can't wait to see what the rest of this day has in store for us down here at the BCNE Ag Arena. It'll be a fun time. Make sure to bring your sunscreen, wear a hat, bring your water. It is pretty hot down here, but you know what? I'm loving it, and you will too. For Marathon Eavesdropping, Decks and Rails, McDonald's, SMPRV, and Ridgeline Roofing, I'm Sophia Denny, your community cruiser.
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Nah, seriously, man, don't drop it. Because I just bought it. You're going to be hanging around here while you want to watch my jacket? Oh, thanks, man. I'm going to be out here dancing with your girlfriend.

0: that once or twice when bound to do something a little on the dumb side of things. Aaron Pichette, hold my beer, Country 97 FM. I'm Colton Hoppy. It has been an amazing day down here at the BCNE Ag Grounds because it has been the Kopar Kick the Dust Up Music Festival for our friends at the Prince George Hospice Palliative Care Society. It is hot out, but you know what? We have been waiting for this heat. We got the heat, and we have been enjoying it all afternoon long, watching bands on stage. More importantly, raising money for hospice and everything they do right here in Prince George. Not to mention, we still got more acts up to come. The Chris Goodwin Band, they're coming up. We also have the headliner in Aaron Goodwin. If you haven't seen Aaron Goodwin before, you're in for a treat. $65, that is all it's going to take to get your name in the door, get yourself sitting in front of that stage and having a whole a lot of fun. It goes till 10 o'clock tonight. I'm here till 6 for Country 97 FM. I'm Colton Hoppy.
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0: He's going to be on stage at 6:30 this evening for the Copar Kick the Dust Up Music Festival for our friends at the Prince George Haas's Palliative Care Society. It's Chris Goodwin Band, Cuz That Girl, Country 97 FM. I'm Colton Hoppy. It has been phenomenal down here all day long. You have been loving the sunshine. You've been loving the live music. More importantly, we have all been loving raising some money for the Prince George Haas's Palliative Care Society. Three awesome things rolled into one, not to mention sunshine out all day long. We've been finally getting some sun and no more rain. One of the best things about the day, which, let's be real, after the July we had, August was bound to warm up a little bit. So you're probably just getting in the door now. You're thinking, do I put my shoes back on and go out? The answer is yes, you do go out. You do come and have some fun down here at the BCNE grounds, because the Chris Goodwin Band and Aaron Goodwin are going to knock your socks off. For Country 97 FM, I'm Colton Hoppy.
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0: They are the Washboard Union. It's banned on our t-shirt, Country 97 FM. I'm Colton Hoppy. That might do it for me on your noon to six, but we still have a whole lot more fun to hammer out down here at the BCNE Ag Grounds because it is Kopar's Kick the Dust Up Music Festival for our friends at the Haas's Palliative Care Society of Prince George. If you're thinking, I want to get down here for Chris Goodwin, for Aaron Goodwin, come and do it. You are not going to be disappointed. Two killer Canadian country acts back to back. Aaron Goodwin, he is going to be working his tail off to ensure that you have the best experience with him here tonight. $65, that's all it's going to set you back to get in the door and take in what you could be considering two headlining acts in their own respect. Whatever you're getting up to, though, if you're not making it down here, enjoy the rest of your evening. Chatting soon.
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1: I'm Zach Barrowcliff. The Independent Investigations Office of BC concluded its investigation related to a shooting in Sakay-Dene. On April 9th of 2024, just after 10 p.m., officers received a call that an Indigenous man had shot two family members. Upon arrival, officers saw the man running between two homes with a rifle, where they found the two deceased persons from the home he had left before the man barricaded himself in another. According to the IIO, an officer attempted to de-escalate the situation, but was unable to do so, with the primary negotiator being assigned who spoke to the man where he admitted to the shootings. An emergency response team arrived at around 5:30 a.m., where gas canisters were launched into the trailer, forcing the man out with his rifle before shots were fired, with the man being taken to hospital. The IIO said police made ongoing efforts to de-escalate the incident, but the threat posed to officers when the man emerged from the trailer was evident and determined there were no reasonable grounds to believe an officer committed an offense. In other news involving police, a truck driver from Aldergrove has been charged in a fatal accident that happened in July of 2025. The incident occurred on Highway 97 near Navar Creek Road, north of Quesnel, where a tractor-trailer collided with a Harley-Davidson motorcycle. The motorcyclist, a 42-year-old man, was killed in the incident. Crown Prosecution approved the charges against Arminder Singh Sron, which includes dangerous operation of a conveyance causing death and impaired operation of a conveyance causing death. Police say Sron has been summoned to appear in Quesnel Court on August 18th. Artemis Gold released its Q2 report highlighting Blackwater Mine's financials and operations. The mine, roughly 160 kilometers southwest of Prince George, saw gold and silver sales generate $433.6 million in its latest quarter, up from the same time last year at $231.1 million. That comes as it produced a record 74,063 ounces of gold, with gold recoveries improving by roughly 8% as a result of process optimization for the milling circuit and improved ore characteristics. Artemis Gold said it's maintaining its full-year 2026 production guidance of 265,000 to 290,000 ounces of gold. New consumer protection rules took effect in BC on August 1st, aimed at curbing predatory and unfair practices for door-to-door sales and subscription services. Subscription services, like food delivery or streaming, must give advance notice before an auto-renewal and allow cancellation without penalty. The changes also ban high-pressure door-to-door sales tactics for certain expensive household products and services. BC Attorney General Nikki Sharma said the new rules will protect seniors and other vulnerable consumers.
2: Maybe they were told their furnace needed replacing immediately, or that a special offer was only available if they signed up immediately. For a lot of people, those kinds of high-pressure tactics lead to rushed purchases and come with unexpected costs.
1: The Consumer Protection Agency has the ability to impose fines of up to $50,000 on businesses that break the rules. Get daily and weekly news alerts directly to your inbox by signing up at mypgnow.com.
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0: 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Golden Opie of the day. 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
1: I'm Zach Barrowcliffe. The Independent Investigations Office of BC concluded its investigation related to a shooting in Sakay-Dene. On April 9th of 2024, just after 10 p.m., officers received a call that an Indigenous man had shot two family members. Upon arrival, officers saw the man running between two homes with a rifle, where they found the two deceased persons from the home he had left before the man barricaded himself in another. According to the IIO, an officer attempted to de-escalate the situation, but was unable to do so, with the primary negotiator being assigned who spoke to the man where he admitted to the shootings. An emergency response team arrived at around 5:30 a.m., where gas canisters were launched into the trailer, forcing the man out with his rifle before shots were fired, with the man being taken to hospital. The IIO said police made ongoing efforts to de-escalate the incident, but the threat posed to officers when the man emerged from the trailer was evident and determined there were no reasonable grounds to believe an officer committed an offense. In other news involving police, a truck driver from Aldergrove has been charged in a fatal accident that happened in July of 2025. The incident occurred on Highway 97 near Navar Creek Road, north of Quesnel, where a tractor-trailer collided with a Harley-Davidson motorcycle. The motorcyclist, a 42-year-old man, was killed in the incident. Crown Prosecution approved the charges against Arminder Singh Sron, which includes dangerous operation of a conveyance causing death and impaired operation of a conveyance causing death. Police say Sron has been summoned to appear in Quesnel Court on August 18th. Artemis Gold released its Q2 report highlighting Blackwater Mine's financials and operations. The mine, roughly 160 kilometers southwest of Prince George, saw gold and silver sales generate $433.6 million in its latest quarter, up from the same time last year at $231.1 million. That comes as it produced a record 74,063 ounces of gold, with gold recoveries improving by roughly 8% as a result of process optimization for the milling circuit and improved ore characteristics. Artemis Gold said it's maintaining its full-year 2026 production guidance of 265,000 to 290,000 ounces of gold. New consumer protection rules took effect in BC on August 1st, aimed at curbing predatory and unfair practices for door-to-door sales and subscription services. Subscription services, like food delivery or streaming, must give advance notice before an auto-renewal and allow cancellation without penalty. The changes also ban high-pressure door-to-door sales tactics for certain expensive household products and services. BC Attorney General Nikki Sharma said the new rules will protect seniors and other vulnerable consumers.
2: Maybe they were told their furnace needed replacing immediately, or that a special offer was only available if they signed up immediately. For a lot of people, those kinds of high-pressure tactics lead to rushed purchases and come with unexpected costs.
1: The Consumer Protection Agency has the ability to impose fines of up to $50,000 on businesses that break the rules. Get daily and weekly news alerts directly to your inbox by signing up at mypgnow.com.
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1: I'm Zach Barrowcliff. The Independent Investigations Office of BC concluded its investigation related to a shooting in Sekay-Dene. On April 9th of 2024, just after 10 p.m., officers received a call that an Indigenous man had shot two family members. Upon arrival, officers saw the man running between two homes with a rifle, where they found the two deceased persons from the home he had left before the man barricaded himself in another. According to the IIO, an officer attempted to de-escalate the situation, but was unable to do so, with the primary negotiator being assigned who spoke to the man where he admitted to the shootings. An emergency response team arrived at around 5:30 a.m., where gas canisters were launched into the trailer, forcing the man out with his rifle before shots were fired, with the man being taken to hospital. The IIO said police made ongoing efforts to de-escalate the incident, but the threat posed to officers when the man emerged from the trailer was evident and determined there were no reasonable grounds to believe an officer committed an offense. In other news involving police, a truck driver from Aldergrove has been charged in a fatal accident that happened in July of 2025. The incident occurred on Highway 97 near Navar Creek Road, north of Quesnel, where a tractor-trailer collided with a Harley-Davidson motorcycle. The motorcyclist, a 42-year-old man, was killed in the incident. Crown Prosecution approved the charges against Arminder Singh Sron, which includes dangerous operation of a conveyance causing death and impaired operation of a conveyance causing death. Police say Sron has been summoned to appear in Quesnel Court on August 18th. Artemis Gold released its Q2 report highlighting Blackwater Mine's financials and operations. The mine, roughly 160 kilometers southwest of Prince George, saw gold and silver sales generate $433.6 million in its latest quarter, up from the same time last year at $231.1 million. That comes as it produced a record 74,063 ounces of gold, with gold recoveries improving by roughly 8% as a result of process optimization for the milling circuit and improved ore characteristics. Artemis Gold said it's maintaining its full-year 2026 production guidance of 265,000 to 290,000 ounces of gold. New consumer protection rules took effect in BC on August 1st, aimed at curbing predatory and unfair practices for door-to-door sales and subscription services. Subscription services, like food delivery or streaming, must give advance notice before an auto-renewal and allow cancellation without penalty. The changes also ban high-pressure door-to-door sales tactics for certain expensive household products and services. BC Attorney General Nikki Sharma said the new rules will protect seniors and other vulnerable consumers.
2: Maybe they were told their furnace needed replacing immediately, or that a special offer was only available if they signed up immediately. For a lot of people, those kinds of high-pressure tactics lead to rushed purchases and come with unexpected costs.
1: The Consumer Protection Agency has the ability to impose fines of up to $50,000 on businesses that break the rules. Get daily and weekly news alerts directly to your inbox by signing up at mypgnow.com.
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1: I'm Zach Barrowcliffe. The Independent Investigations Office of BC concluded its investigation related to a shooting in Sault-Ste. On April 9th of 2024, just after 10 p.m., officers received a call that an Indigenous man had shot two family members. Upon arrival, officers saw the man running between two homes with a rifle, where they found the two deceased persons from the home he had left before the man barricaded himself in another. According to the IIO, an officer attempted to de-escalate the situation, but was unable to do so, with the primary negotiator being assigned who spoke to the man where he admitted to the shootings. An emergency response team arrived at around 5:30 a.m., where gas canisters were launched into the trailer, forcing the man out with his rifle before shots were fired, with the man being taken to hospital. The IIO said police made ongoing efforts to de-escalate the incident, but the threat posed to officers when the man emerged from the trailer was evident and determined there were no reasonable grounds to believe an officer committed an offense. In other news involving police, a truck driver from Aldergrove has been charged in a fatal accident that happened in July of 2025. The incident occurred on Highway 97 near Navar Creek Road, north of Quesnel, where a tractor trailer collided with a Harley-Davidson motorcycle. The motorcyclist, a 42-year-old man, was killed in the incident. Crown Prosecution approved the charges against Arminder Singh Sron, which includes dangerous operation of a conveyance causing death and impaired operation of a conveyance causing death. Police say Sron has been summoned to appear in Quesnel Court on August 18th. Artemis Gold released its Q2 report highlighting Blackwater Mine's financials and operations. The mine, roughly 160 kilometers southwest of Prince George, saw gold and silver sales generate $433.6 million in its latest quarter, up from the same time last year at $231.1 million. That comes as it produced a record 74,063 ounces of gold, with gold recoveries improving by roughly 8% as a result of process optimization for the milling circuit and improved ore characteristics. Artemis Gold said it's maintaining its full-year 2026 production guidance of 265,000 to 290,000 ounces of gold. New consumer protection rules took effect in BC on August 1st, aimed at curbing predatory and unfair practices for door-to-door sales and subscription services. Subscription services, like food delivery or streaming, must give advance notice before an auto-renewal and allow cancellation without penalty. The changes also ban high-pressure door-to-door sales tactics for certain expensive household products and services. BC Attorney General Nikki Sharma said the new rules will protect seniors and other vulnerable consumers.
2: Maybe they were told their furnace needed replacing immediately, or that a special offer was only available if they signed up immediately. For a lot of people, those kinds of high-pressure tactics lead to rushed purchases and come with unexpected costs.
1: The Consumer Protection Agency has the ability to impose fines of up to $50,000 on businesses that break the rules. Get daily and weekly news alerts directly to your inbox by signing up at mypgnow.com.
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1: Good morning, I'm Brendan Palou. The Independent Investigations Office of BC concluded its investigation related to a shooting in Sakay-Dene on April 9, 2024, just after 10 p.m. The RCMP received a call that an Indigenous man had shot two family members. Now, upon arrival, officers saw the man running between two homes with a rifle, where they found the two deceased persons from the home he left before the man barricaded himself in another. According to the IAO, an officer attempted to de-escalate the situation, but was unable to do so, with a primary negotiator being assigned who spoke to the man, where he admitted to the shootings. An emergency response team arrived at around 5:30 a.m., where gas canisters were launched into the trailer, forcing the man out with his rifle before shots were fired, with the man being taken to hospital. The police watchdog said police made ongoing efforts to de-escalate the incident, but the threat posed to officers when the man emerged from the trailer was evident and determined there were no reasonable grounds to believe an officer committed an offense. Another group of Mexican firefighters arrived in BC yesterday to help battle ongoing wildfires. Premier David Eby was at the Abbotsford Airport yesterday to greet them. He said the 200 additional firefighters would likely be sent to help fight the Brunswick Complex wildfire along the Fraser Canyon.
2: And they will provide much needed support and relief for our frontline wildfighters to be able to recover and then return to the front line to continue their important work after the temporary crews go home.
1: The Wildfire Service says hot and dry conditions are expected to continue across most of BC, with the potential for lightning strikes. Wildfire smoke is expected to linger across southern BC over the coming days. New consumer protection rules took effect in BC on August 1st, aimed at curbing predatory and unfair practices for door-to-door sales and subscription services. Subscription services like food delivery or streaming must give advance notice before an auto renewal and allow cancellation without penalty. The changes also ban high-pressure door-to-door sales tactics for certain expensive household products and services. BC Attorney General Nikki Sharma says the new rules will protect seniors and other vulnerable consumers.
3: Maybe they were told their furnace needed replacing immediately, or that a special offer was only available if they signed up immediately. For a lot of people, those kinds of high-pressure tactics lead to rushed purchases and come with unexpected costs.
1: The Consumer Protection Agency has the ability to impose fines of up to $50,000 on businesses that break the rules. And a hydroponic container farm launched by the Clayton A First Nation has received $300,000 in grant funding through Northern Development Initiative Trust. The new 40 by 10 foot farm will produce nutritious fresh food to directly benefit members through improved food security with increased awareness of those who cannot easily access fresh produce in grocery stores. 65% of the produce will be sold through restaurants, cafes, and a farmer's market, with anticipated revenue of $50,000 in the first full year of operations. And in sports, Jared Young of Prince George continued his hot streak for the New York Mets yesterday in a 13-6 win over Cleveland. The 30-year-old added a single along with two RBIs and drew a walk against the Guardians. Young is batting .253 on the season for the Mets, who are in Pittsburgh to play the Pirates at PNC Park. Be the first to know. Get news alerts directly to your inbox by signing up at mypgnow.com.
4: Thanks, Brendan. Good morning, I'm Carol Gass. It's 6:04 on Friday. It's Orange Zone Garbage Pickup. And I don't know if you got to see the sunrise this morning. The oranges and the pinks, the magenta, so beautiful. But you know what they say, red sky in morning. Sailors take warning, and we do have potential showers, maybe thunder showers today. We're supposed to get back up to 27. We're already in double digits. It's 10 to start the day.
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Well, good morning. I'm Carol Gass. 6:11, the day after the Copar Kick the Dust Up Music Festival. My throat hurts, my ears hurt, but such a fun time was had by all. We're going to talk more about it after some low cash. And first, let's go to a beach with Blake Shelton on Country 97 FM.

0: I hope you agree with low cash and you're loving your life. You're listening to Country 97 FM. Good morning. I'm Carol Gass. And you know, I love my life. And I was over at the Copar Kick the Dust Up Music Festival yesterday afternoon and really all night long. And it's not the, you know, late nights that get you. It's the early mornings that get you. But you know what? Good time had by all, honestly. I do want to congratulate the organizers. I mean, hospice do such incredible work in this community. Where do they find the time and effort to put on a music festival? Honestly, to the organizers, Jana and Alicia and whoever else was part of that. I mean, Sydney was just a superstar all day long. I mean, they really did it up. It was fantastic. And to all of the sponsors, my goodness, there was so much love for hospice and so much love for the great bands that were on stage. Chris Goodwin and his band were amazing. Of course, Aaron Goodwin and his band were amazing. And I'm going to say, Rock and Rollers, Dead Horse Hill out of Burns Lake, were fantastic. I mean, they were pretty chunky, but they were fantastic. And on it went. Rick Stavely, bravo, my friend. Honestly, I hope you were there. If you weren't there, I hope you got your fill through social media. I mean, you couldn't have got what we got, people that were there, but still, it was absolutely tremendous. Mwah. Hats off to everybody.
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0: 6:23, the time is brought to you by the 58th Annual Nechaco Valley Exhibition Fall Fair in Vanderhoof this weekend starts today. They've got fantastic exhibitions and thrilling competitions and great entertainment. You can find out more information online at nvesociety.com. I think they opened their gates this morning at 7 a.m., for goodness sake. Taking a look at this day, well, there's a lot of weather, actually. The forecast has been updated. So today we're seeing some sun right now, rain, potentially thundershowers, 27. And that's pretty much the forecast tomorrow and Sunday as well. 24 is a high tomorrow, 21 on Sunday. It's 10 right now with Cold Creek County waiting in the wings. But this is 19-something. 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
1: Good morning. I'm Brendan Palu. The driver of a tractor trailer has been charged in an MVI that left one person dead last year. Arminder Singh Sran from Aldergrove, the driver of the tractor trailer, has been charged with three motor vehicle violations, including operation of a conveyance with a blood alcohol content of over 80 milliliters. Now, police say the incident occurred on July 24, 2025, on Highway 97 near Neighbor Creek Road, north of Quesnel, where the tractor trailer Sran was allegedly driving collided with a motorcyclist, which killed the rider, a 42-year-old Shimanis man. Sran has been issued a summons to appear in court in Quesnel August 18th. An independent investigation file into a shooting in Sekay Dene has concluded. On April 9th of 2024, just after 10 p.m., RCMP were notified that an indigenous man shot two family members, and upon arrival, officers found the man with a rifle running between two homes, barricading himself in a trailer. According to the IIO, an officer found the two people deceased, with another officer attempting to de-escalate the situation, but was unable to do so. During the overnight standoff, the man admitted to the shooting to a negotiator, and while refusing to leave the trailer, an emergency response team arrived at around 5:30 a.m., launching gas canisters into the trailer. The man exited the trailer with the firearm, followed by shots being fired and the man being taken to hospital. The police watchdog said while efforts were made to de-escalate the incident, the threat posed to officers when the man left the trailer was evident, determining no reasonable grounds to believe an officer committed an offense. A local business owner who's been vocal about the social issues surrounding downtown Prince George is taking another stab at a city council seat. In a Facebook post, John Zukowski unveiled his election posters for the 2026 municipal election set for October 17th. Zukowski ran for city council in 2022 and received 3,440 votes, 1,800 fewer than incumbent Susan Scott, who was reelected to another term. Well-known financial advisor Dan McLaren, as well as community advocate and account executive Jesse Janjua, also announced their intention to run for city council. Artemis Gold released its quarter two report highlighting Blackwater Mine's financial in operation. The mine, roughly 160 kilometers southwest of Prince George, saw gold and silver sales generate $433.6 million in its latest quarter, up from the same time last year at $231.1 million. That comes as it produced a record 74,063 ounces of gold, with gold recoveries improved by roughly 8% as a result of process optimization of the milling circuit and improved ore characteristics. Artemis Gold said it's maintaining its full year 2026 production guidance, 265,000 to 290,000 ounces of gold. And in sports, Prince George Kodiak's kicker Maxim Murphy is the BC Football Conference's Special Teams Player of the Week. Murphy went 3-for-3 on field goals during a 65-6 win over the Kamloops Broncos last weekend. He also went 6-for-8 on extra points and performed 3 onside kicks. The Kodiaks host the unbeaten Langley Rams tomorrow at Massage Place Stadium. Be the first to know. Get news alerts directly to your inbox by signing up at mypgnow.com.
2: Thanks, Brendan. Good morning, I'm Carol Gass. It's 6:34 on Friday, and it's Orange Zone Garbage Pickup. It's kind of a dead zone in the studio. Up till 11 o'clock at this age is not what it used to be, I can tell you that. Taking a look at your forecast. Well, we're going to see a lot of weather today and for the weekend. By the looks of things, some sun, some clouds, showers, thunder showers. It's all in there. Today we're supposed to get to 27, tomorrow 24, and then 21 for Sunday. It's 10 degrees right now.
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0: 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Good morning, I'm Carol Gass, and we don't have to wait another minute to go for the scroll. Come on.
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0: Have you seen the video of this guy flying Emirates first class? OMG, I feel unwell. 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Maybe they give you the whole can of pop, you know, instead of pouring half into a plastic cup. No. Apparently, on Emirates, first class means you've accidentally boarded a flying five-star hotel. They have private suites, not seats. Suites. With doors. Doors! Like you're some kind of celebrity avoiding the paparazzi on your way to Dubai. They serve caviar. There's a mini bar. You can order food whenever you want. And get this, they have showers.
2: What?
0: You heard me. Showers. On the airplane. Meanwhile, we're flying out of YXS feeling pretty fancy if we remember to put on deodorant before security. This guy is shaving at 40,000 feet, and we're buying a $12 airport sandwich. So I looked up the price. Now, I don't know what ticket this guy bought, but Emirates first class tickets run $15,000, $20,000, even $25,000 Canadian one way.
2: What?
0: You heard me. One way. For $25,000, I want to partially own the airplane. At that price, the pilot should know my birthday and send me a Christmas card every year. And when we land, I want Emirates to help me unload groceries for the rest of my life. Honestly, have we ever felt more like peasants? We are not participating in the same economy at all.
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4: 6:45, good morning. I'm Carol Gass. It's Friday. Yay! Orange Zone garbage pickup. Weather-wise, well, there's been an amendment to the weather forecast. We thought we were going to maybe see some showers today, and we're supposed to, with 27 degrees as a high. But we thought the weekend was going to fine up, and now it's a little bit tumultuous. So today's forecast is tomorrow's forecast with a high of 24, and then again on Sunday and up to 21. 10 right now, and I've got some Jade Eagleson on the way, but right now it's the latest from Jason Aldean. Don't tell on me. How much money you got, Jason? 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

0: You know, there's a big, big music festival in Telluride, Colorado every year. It's called the Telluride Bluegrass Festival, even though there's a lot more music than just bluegrass music. And it's always been on my bucket list to go to that music festival because, honestly, it just looks amazing. But I have to say that the music festival that happened yesterday here in Prince George, the Kopar Kick the Dust Up Music Festival, that was all a big fundraiser for hospice, was fantastic, amazing, tremendous. And I'm going to be talking a lot about it today because, honestly, it made that much of an impact. And one of the shout-outs that I absolutely must do is to Russell AV and Audio. Those sound guys worked their butts off. And the thing from a backstage perspective is they were so calm about their jobs. I mean, they've got to be on it and they've got to be so fast in their sound checking and getting everything hooked up exactly right. And so each band can hear exactly what they want to hear in their headsets and everything else. And they did that with aplomb. I just could not believe the professionalism of Russell AV. Absolutely fantastic, amazing, and the sound was tremendous.
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0: 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Well, we've got lots of weather coming at us for today and the weekend. Looks like we could see rain all 3 days. Today's high, 27. 10 right now, with a great song to take us to the 7 o'clock news. It's Big and Rich. Save a horse, ride a cowboy. Here you go.

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1: Good morning, I'm Brendan Paulute. The Independent Investigations Office of BC concluded its investigation related to a shooting in Sekedine. On April 9, 2024, just after 10 p.m., the RCMP received a call that an Indigenous man had shot two family members. Upon arrival, officers saw the man running between two homes with a rifle, where they found the two deceased persons from the home he left before the man barricaded himself in another. Now, according to the IIO, an officer attempted to de-escalate the situation, but was unable to do so, with a primary negotiator being assigned who spoke to the man, where he admitted to the shootings. An emergency response team arrived at around 5:30 a.m., where gas canisters were launched into the trailer, forcing the man out with his rifle before shots were fired, with the man being taken to hospital. The IIO said police made ongoing efforts to de-escalate the incident, but the threat posed to officers when the man emerged from the trailer was evident and determined there were no reasonable grounds to believe an officer committed an offense. BC found itself in the middle of the pack when it comes to the July labor force survey from Stats Canada. The unemployment rate for the province came in at 6.2%, down from 6.5% the month prior. Now, this ranks as the fourth lowest among the provinces, trailing Manitoba, Quebec, and Saskatchewan. Canada added 75,000 jobs in July, with employment rising most in the 25 to 54 age bracket. The nation's jobless mark dipped slightly to 6.4%. Premier David Eby says it's a challenging time for thousands of people who have been forced to evacuate due to wildfires in BC. Eby was in Abbotsford yesterday to welcome about 200 more Mexican firefighters who have come to help BC's crews. It was his first public appearance related to the escalating wildfire situation in the province, and he faced questions about that from reporters.
2: The last thing that wildfire fighters need when they're facing down a wall of flame is for the premier to show up to hold a press conference. They need to focus on life response, protection of property.
1: He said a total of 600 firefighters from Mexico, Australia, and New Zealand and other parts of Canada were heading to assist in BC's wildfire response. New consumer protection rules took effect this month in BC, targeting predatory sales contracts. They banned subscription services from auto-renewing without advance notice and banned high-pressure tactics for certain door-to-door sales. Acting CEO of Consumer Protection BC, Tate Winnetoy, says contracts will need to include clear details and policies.
3: We're hopeful these new laws will curb some of these practices, empower consumers to know their rights, and give them more options to get out of unlawful contracts when they need to.
1: In sports, in the BC Football Conference, the Prince George Kodiaks wrap up a three-game stretch at home tomorrow against the unbeaten Langley Rams. Kickoff is at 6 p.m. from Massage Play Stadium. And in the major leagues, the Chicago Cubs needed 11 innings to put away the Toronto Blue Jays by a 3-2 count. The Jays are 54-62, 3.5 games back of the final wildcard spot in the American League. Toronto continues its road trip tonight in Philadelphia against the Phillies. Be the first to know. Get news alerts directly to your inbox by signing up at mypgnow.com.
4: Thanks, Brendan. Good morning. I'm Carol Gass, 704. It's Friday, Orange Zone garbage pickup. I don't know if I'm smelling smoke or not. I can't decide. Do you smell it? I'm hoping that we're not going to trade our beautiful weather for smoke, but I guess we'll see what happens. And before you say, Carol, imagine the people who are under evacuation. I always imagine them. Absolutely right. I can't even imagine what that would be like, but my heart goes out to all the people who have any kind of alert or warning or even evacuation. It must be awful. Now, our weather today, I'm seeing a little bit of clear right now, but mostly cloudy. We're supposed to maybe see some showers or thunder showers. Stay away, lightning. We're supposed to get to 27 degrees. Now, that's the exact same forecast for tomorrow with a high of 24, and then again on Sunday with a high of 21. 12 right now.
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0: The Zac Brown Band with Homegrown on Country 97 FM. Zach helped write that song, and it came out in 2015 off his band's fourth record, Jekyll and Hyde. Have you been to the Zac Brown Band's website? Holy wow! The visuals are stunning. Really fantasy-inspired style with really rich colors. It's incredibly dramatic artwork. I wonder if they hired a well-known fantasy illustrator. Not that I would know any of those names, but this doesn't look like anything that a lot of the other well-known country artists are doing on their sites, that's for sure. It definitely stands out. Go have a look at ZacBrownBand.com. That's your throwback track, and it's brought to you by the Black Clover Pub.
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0: Remember when she did that song on stage at the CN Center in her very fancy red sequin dress? It was amazing. That's Reba McEntire on Country 97 FM. Good morning. I'm Carol Gass. Here we are. It's Friday, August 7th already. And I'm not sure if you know, but the Nechako Valley Fall Fair gets started. As a matter of fact, they've already opened the gates. They opened at 7 a.m. this morning, and it goes right through this weekend. And if you love a down-home fall fair, you got to get to Vanderhoof this weekend. I'm going to be talking with one of the organizers, Lauren, in the 9 o'clock hour. Well, I mean, she said she'd call. I hope she's not too busy not to do it, because what a great fair it is. It really is a tremendous time. So if you're not doing anything else this weekend, make plans.
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0: 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Well, today it looks like we get a lot of weather. Some clear, some cloud, potentially rain, maybe some thunder showers, and a high of 27. We'll talk more weather after the 7:30 news. 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
1: Good morning. I'm Brendan Palu. The Independent Investigations Office concluded its file related to a shooting at Sekay Dene. On April 9, 2024, just after 10 p.m., the RCMP received a call that an Indigenous man had shot two family members. Upon arrival, officers saw the man running between two homes with a rifle, where they found the two deceased persons from the home he left before the man barricaded himself in another. According to the IIO, an officer attempted to de-escalate the situation, but was unable to do so, with a primary negotiator being assigned who spoke to the man where he admitted to the shootings. An emergency response team arrived at around 5:30 a.m., where gas canisters were launched into the trailer, forcing the man out with his rifle before shots were fired, with the man being taken to hospital. The IIO said police made ongoing efforts to de-escalate the incident, but the threat posed to officers when the man emerged from the trailer was evident and determined there were no reasonable grounds to believe an officer committed an offense. A truck driver from Alder Grove has been charged in a fatal accident that happened in July of 2025. The incident occurred on Highway 97 near Naver Creek Road north of Quesnel, where a tractor-trailer collided with a Harley-Davidson motorcycle. Now, the motorcyclist, a 42-year-old Chimanis man, was killed in the incident. Crown Prosecution approved the charges against Arminder Singh Sran, which include dangerous operation of a conveyance causing death and impaired operation of a conveyance causing death. Police say Sran has been summoned to appear in Quesnel Court August 18th. Artemis Gold released its quarter two report highlighting Blackwater Mine's financials and operations. The mine, roughly 160 kilometers southwest of Prince George, saw gold and silver sales generate $433.6 million in its latest quarter, up from the same time last year at $231.1 million. That comes as it produced a record 74,063 ounces of gold, with gold recoveries improved by roughly 8% as a result of process optimization of the milling circuit and improved ore characteristics. Artemis Gold says it's maintaining its full-year 2026 production guidance, 265,000 to 290,000 pure ounces of gold. And a hydroponic container farm launched by the Clayton First Nation has received $300,000 in grant funding through Northern Development Initiative Trust. The new 40 by 10 foot farm will produce nutritious fresh food to directly benefit members through improved food security, with increased awareness of those who cannot easily access fresh produce in the grocery store. About 65% of the produce will be sold through restaurants, cafes, and a farmer's market, with anticipated revenue of $50,000 in the first full year of operations. In sports, Jared Young of Prince George continued his hot streak for the New York Mets on Thursday in a 13-6 win over Cleveland. The 30-year-old added a single along with two RBIs and drew a walk against the Guardians. Young is batting .253 for the season for the Mets, who are in Pittsburgh to play the Pirates at PNC Park. And Week 10 of the CFL season began last night in Toronto, with the Argonauts edging the Calgary Stampeders 33-30. Week 10 continues tonight with the Saskatchewan Roughriders hosting the winless Ottawa Redblacks. Be the first to know. Get news alerts directly to your inbox by signing up at mypgnow.com.
2: Thanks, Brendan. Good morning. I'm Carol Gass. It's 7:34. It's Friday. Orange Zone garbage pickup. Well, we get a lot of weather today and all weekend, it looks like. What happened to our beautiful weekend? Well, anyway, it looks like today we've seen some clear, we've seen some cloud. We're seeing some rain later, maybe a thundershower. Stay away, lightning. And 27 degrees. Now, for the weekend, a bit cooler, 24 tomorrow, 21 on Sunday. Still with a lot of weather, including some rain and thundershowers tomorrow and rain on Sunday. It's 12 right now.
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0: Kane Brown on today's Best Country, Country 97 FM. Good morning, I'm Carol Gass. It's 7:40 and it's canning season. Or, well, I mean, it's right on the edge of canning season. Maybe you started already? Last year, I ventured outside of my comfort zone of canning tomatoes and salsa, and I tried canning pickles, which I'd never done before. And here's what I learned. It is all about the brine. If you've got good brine, you'll be fine. That's my mantra. I'm thinking about bumper stickers, actually. Last year, I did all the research. They said if you want crunchy pickles, use pickling salt and put grape leaves in the jar. And I thought, grape leaves? Really? Okay, well, I have a friend who has a grapevine, and I asked if I could have, you know, 40 grape leaves, and he said, sure, come on over. So I did it. I put one in every jar, and it worked. I got crunchy pickles, like months later. Also last year, I had a pickle off with my husband. Now, I told him all the secrets that I'd learned. Did he listen? No, he absolutely did not. My pickles were amazing. His pickles were less amazing, honestly, and everybody said so. So now I stand by my life philosophy. If you've got good brine, you'll be fine. And it rhymes. Maybe t-shirts, hey?
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0: Hey, we were just talking about canning. Well, apparently, Sykes First Nation is having a canning workshop. Now, it's happening on August 18th, 10 a.m. in the band office kitchen. And I don't know, but if you don't know how to can, first of all, it's really fun. And I know what fun is. I've lived a really fun life, and I can, and it really is joyous. I do it with my husband, just to feel better than him, honestly. But anyways, there is this fantastic canning workshop going on. All you want to do is put canning workshop in the Facebook search bar, and I'm sure it'll come up for you. And if you've got that day free, why wouldn't you learn how to can? It's a really good skill, and who knows the skills you're going to need in the future, other than drinking. Here's Eric Church on Country 97 FM.

0: She may be underestimating the government's ability to tax us on all things. I mean, sunshine is free now, but that's Tennille Towns on Country 97 FM. Good morning. I'm Carol Gass. It's 7:50, the morning after the Kopar Kick the Dust Up Music Festival down there at the BC Ag Arena. It was absolutely tremendous from start to finish. I just want to thank everyone who got a ticket and came down for a festival on a Thursday. It was the most beautiful day, you know. You couldn't ask for nicer weather than that. Holy mackerel. And to the organizers, I want to say to Jana and Alicia and Sydney, and I don't know who else was on the organizing committee, hats off to you as well. The volunteers, like, honestly, you do not run a show like that without a whoop of a lot of help. So, mwah, mwah, mwah, mwah, all around, what a great show.
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0: 7:52 on the Friday after the music festival. And I got to be honest, my ears hurt, my throat hurts, but it was worth it. Although 5 hours of sleep at this age, it's a struggle, I'm not going to lie. Anyways, your forecast is calling for all the weather today and right through the weekend. Today's high 27, so it's going to be a muggy one. We'll get to more weather after the 8 o'clock news and some Jason McCoy, but right now, it's Jackson Dean and Heavens to Betsy. 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

Caliente Hot. That's Shane Yellowbird on Country 97 FM. Good morning. I'm Carol Gass. Well, it's 8:07 and yeah, we've got more clouds than clear for the way I like it anyways. And we'll talk more weather as we go along this morning. We're going to get to the scroll and it's a gooder, I promise. Some George Strait on the way. And right now, Tyler Joe Miller, Under the Influence on today's Best Country, Country 97 FM.

0: George Strait on Country 97 FM. Good morning, I'm Carol Gass. You're checking yes for coming on the scroll this morning, am I right? Come on, let's go.
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0: Have you seen the video of this guy flying Emirates first class? OMG, I feel unwell. First of all, I thought first class meant maybe a slightly bigger seat and a free glass of wine. 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No. Apparently, on Emirates, first class means you've accidentally boarded a flying five-star hotel. They have private suites, not seats. Suites. With doors. Doors! Like you're some kind of celebrity avoiding the paparazzi on your way to Dubai. They serve caviar. There's a mini bar. You can order food whenever you want. And get this, they have showers.
2: What?
0: You heard me. Showers. 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Meanwhile, we're flying out of YXS feeling pretty fancy if we remember to put on deodorant before security. This guy is shaving at 40,000 feet, and we're buying a $12 airport sandwich. So I looked up the price. Now, I don't know what ticket this guy bought, but Emirates first class tickets run $15,000, $20,000, even $25,000 Canadian one way.
2: What?
0: You heard me. One way. For $25,000, I want to partially own the airplane. At that price, the pilot should know my birthday and send me a Christmas card every year. And when we land, I want Emirates to help me unload groceries for the rest of my life. Honestly, have we ever felt more like peasants? We are not participating in the same economy at all.
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0: 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Say hi to Ashley for me if you get the chance. Well, I just walked outside to see if I could smell smoke because I saw a picture on Facebook of the air quality down in Hunter Mile House and I thought, oh my goodness, that is awful. Here, I might be smelling a tinge, but nothing like what they've got at all. We've got some clear, some cloud going on. We're expecting more clouds and maybe some showers or thunder showers today and a high of 27. Sitting at 12 right now on our way to the 8:30 news with Thomas Rhett on Country 97 FM. 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
1: Good morning, I'm Brendan Palou. Roughly 60,000 people found themselves employed in Prince George in July, an increase of 9,400 when compared to 12 months earlier. That's according to the Labor Force survey unveiled by StatsCan this morning. PG's jobless mark came in at 3.9%, an increase of nearly a point when compared to June, where it was 3.1%. Analyst Julian Alvarez says the province as a whole is doing a lot better than it was.
2: Employment in BC was up 18,000 in July, has been going up since May. The unemployment rate in BC was 6.2%, and it was down for the second consecutive month after reaching a high of 6.8% in May.
1: Canada added 75,000 jobs in July, dropping the unemployment rate to 6.4% after it was 6.5% in June. A local business owner who's been vocal about the social issues surrounding downtown Prince George is taking another stab at a city council seat. In a Facebook post, John Zukowski unveiled his election posters for the 2026 municipal vote set for October 17th. Zukowski ran for city council in 2022 and received 3,440 votes, 1,800 fewer than incumbent Susan Scott, who was re-elected to another term. Well-known financial advisor Dan McLaren, as well as community advocate and account executive Jesse Janjua, also announced their intention to run for city council. Artemis Gold released its second quarter report highlighting Blackwater Mine's financial and operation. The mine, roughly 160 kilometers southwest of Prince George, saw gold and silver sales generate $433.6 million in its latest quarter, up from the same time last year at $231.1 million. That comes as it produced a record 74,063 ounces of gold, with gold recoveries improving by 8% as a result of process optimization of the milling circuit and improved ore characteristics. Artemis Gold said it's maintaining its full-year 2026 production guidance of 265,000 to 290,000 ounces of gold. New consumer protection rules took effect in BC on August 1st, aimed at curbing predatory and unfair practices for door-to-door sales and subscription services. Now, subscription services like food delivery or streaming must give advance notice before an auto-renewal and allow cancellation without penalty. The changes also ban high-pressure door-to-door sales tactics for certain expensive household products and services. BC Attorney General Nikki Sharma says the new rules will protect seniors and other vulnerable customers.
3: Maybe they were told their furnace needed replacing immediately, or that a special offer was only available if they signed up immediately. For a lot of people, those kinds of high-pressure tactics lead to rushed purchases and come with unexpected costs.
1: The Consumer Protection Agency has the ability to impose fines of up to $50,000 on businesses that break the rules. And a popular outdoor summer event is back for another year. The Prince George Sunflower Festival kicked off yesterday and wraps up September 6th at Foreman Farm. Guests can stroll through vibrant sunflower fields, capture photos, and meet farm animals. Foreman Farm is located 15 minutes from downtown Prince George. Be the first to know. Get news alerts directly to your inbox by signing up at mypgnow.com.
4: Thanks, Brendan. Good morning, I'm Carol Gass. 8:34, it's Friday, and it's Orange Zone Garbage Pickup. Well, we've got some clear, we've got some cloud going on. Won't surprise you to hear that we could see showers or even thunder showers today. Stay away, lightning. 27 is the high. Now, that's tomorrow's forecast as well, except we're only up to 24. And then it looks like 21 with sun and cloud and maybe showers on Sunday. 13 right now.
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0: be prize pack. Well, I mean, it really is planned for. I would love to go to this show. Oh, my goodness. It would be so tremendous to see GNR. What's going to happen is you're going to hear a cue to call coming up in just a few minutes before 9 o'clock, and you're going to need to be able to identify this GNR song. And it's hard to hold. So if you think you can do that, listen for the cue to call, and then you're going to be wannabe. You're going to be wannabe. Apparently, the lack of sleep from last night's music festival is catching up with me. You're going to be wannabe. Caller number 9 today, when you hear the cue to call. That's coming up, so keep listening.
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0: All right, do you know this Guns N' Roses song? Come on, where is it? Let's hear it. And it's hard to hold. Well, if you're pretty confident about knowing that song and you want to qualify for the fifth week of the 8 weeks of summer, give me a call and be caller number 9 right now, 250-562-9797. Well, everybody else listens to a country song because it's on Country 97 FM. Here's Luke Bryan.

0: We've got Marina on the phone. And Marina, you sound pretty excited.
1: Oh my God, I'm so excited.
0: Have you seen Guns N' Roses before?
2: Never.
0: You've never seen them, but you've always loved them.
1: I love them. How can you not love them? They're classic.
0: Exactly right. And iconic. All right. So you need to know this iconic GNR song. Do you know it? And it's hard to hold a candle
1: in the cold November rain. I'm going to say November rain.
0: And you would be absolutely right. And just like that, you are qualified for Monday's draw.
1: Oh, my God. Thank you so much.
0: You're welcome so much. And good luck, my friend.
1: Thank you. Have a wonderful weekend.
0: I promise to. And you too, okay?
1: Thanks.
0: Okay. Bye now.
1: Bye.
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1: 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Flip-flops and board shorts are his vibe. And he rocks a tattoo that says, born to boat.
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12: 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The forecast for today and the weekend looks like a lot of weather, including some sun, clouds, rain. Thundershowers are possible today and tomorrow. Today's high 27, tomorrow 24. Then it looks like sun and cloud and rain on Sunday and 21. We're sitting at 13 right now with Jordan Davis. What My World Spins Around. 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
1: Good morning, I'm Brendan Palu. The unemployment rate in Prince George rose to 3.9% in July, according to StatsCan. That is an increase of nearly a full point when compared to June's mark of 3.1. Now, despite the increase, Labor Division analyst Julian Alvarez says the amount of people working in the Northern Capitals increased majorly in the past 12 months.
2: Almost 60,000 people employed, and that represented an increase of 9,400 people when compared with July of last year. Most of that increase came from full-time employment.
1: BC's unemployment rate came in at 6.2%, tied for the fourth lowest among the provinces. It declined by less than half a point from June. Canada added 75,000 jobs in July, where the nation's jobless mark fell to 6.4% after it was 6.5% the month prior. The Independent Investigations Office concluded its file related to a shooting in Saint-Quay-Denis. On April 9, 2024, just after 10 p.m., the RCMP received a call that an Indigenous man had shot two family members. Upon arrival, officers saw the man running between two homes with a rifle, where they found the two deceased persons from the home. He left before the man barricaded himself in another. Now, according to the IIO, an officer attempted to de-escalate the situation, but was unable to do so with a primary negotiator being assigned who spoke to the man where he admitted to the shootings. An emergency response team had arrived at 5:30 a.m. where gas canisters were launched into the trailer, forcing the man out with his rifle before shots were fired, with the man being taken to hospital. The IIO said police made ongoing efforts to de-escalate the incident, but the threat posed to officers when the man emerged from the trailer was evident and determined there was no reasonable grounds to believe an officer committed an offense. The driver of a tractor-trailer has been charged in an MVI that left one dead last year. Arminder Singh Saran from Alder Grove, the driver of the tractor-trailer, has been charged with three motor vehicle violations, including operation of a conveyance with a blood alcohol content of over 80 milliliters. Police say the incident occurred on July 24th of last year on Highway 97 near Navver Creek Road north of Quesnel, where the tractor-trailer Saran was allegedly driving, collided with a motorcyclist, which killed the motorbike rider, a 42-year-old Chimanis man. Saran has been issued a summons to appear in court in Quesnel August 18th. And another group of Mexican firefighters arrived in BC yesterday to help battle ongoing blazes. Premier David Eby was at the Abbotsford Airport to greet them. He said the 200 additional firefighters would likely be sent to help fight the Brunswick Complex blazes within the Fraser Canyon.
3: And they will provide much needed support and relief for our frontline wildfighters to be able to recover and then return to the front line to continue their important work after the temporary crews go home.
1: In sports, Jared Young of Prince George continued his hot streak for the New York Mets on Thursday in a 13-6 win over Cleveland. The 30-year-old added a single along with two RBIs and drew a walk against the Guardians. Young is batting .253 on the year for the Mets, who are in Pittsburgh to play the Pirates at PNC Park. And in the BC Football Conference, the Prince George Kodiaks wrap up a three-game stretch at home tomorrow night against the unbeaten Langley Rams. Kickoff is set for 6 p.m. from Massage Place Stadium. Be the first to know. Get news alerts directly to your inbox by signing up at mypgnow.com.
4: Thanks, Brendan. Good morning. I'm Carol Gass. It's 9:04 on Friday, and we've got some clear and we've got some cloud, and we're supposed to get more cloud and showers or thunder showers. I hope it's not lightning, though. 27 degrees is our high today. It's 16 already.
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0: Lindsay L on Country 97 FM. Good morning, I'm Carol Gass. Well, this is a trip. It's already time for the Nechako Valley Fall Fair. I can't believe it, but here we are. And we're on the phone with Lauren, one of the organizers of this year's fair. Missy, give us a little hint into what's going on this year that people can look forward to. Start with tonight.
1: So this year we are bringing back our Friday night Nechako Nights Rough Stock Rodeo. It was a big success last year. We had quite the lineup, so we would recommend everyone come ahead of time and come hungry and hit up some of our amazing food vendors that we have and make sure you can get a good spot right by the chute.
0: And I understand there's lawnmower races. When do the tech and trial laps start?
1: They'll be starting at 4:30 and going until 6 for the Bullerama. It's actually been quite amazing to watch this grow over the years. A lot of spectators every year. We have more and more competitors, new divisions. So we will be having lawnmower races Saturday and Sunday as well.
0: Well, there's more to talk about this little fair, so hang on, because Lauren's going to hang out with us.
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0: Stephen Lee Olson on Country 97 FM. Good morning. I'm Carol Gass, and I'm on the phone right now with Lauren. She's one of the organizers of the Vanderhoof Fall Fair, or the Nechako Valley Exhibition, as it's officially called. Lauren, you were talking about the lawnmower races that are going to happen. What other events are happening?
1: On the Saturday, we are also having a couple new things. A family dance that is going to be at 8 p.m. under the Music Pavilion, and Jeff Jackson is going to be providing all the music. And then we also have Dave Forsberg and the Rolling River Band playing throughout the day on Saturday, so we're very excited to have them come play at our fair again. We are having helicopter rides, so this will be our second year having helicopter rides at the fair, so you can come and do a view of the Nechako region for $95 per person, and everyone two and under would be free for the flight. It's a great fundraiser that Yellowhead Helicopters has been helping us put on, and we're very excited about it.
0: Oh, and I heard that there's a largest zucchini contest.
1: Anyone who wants to enter, it's just a $1 entry, and the winner gets the pot. It's a fun little competition that the exhibit building started a few years ago, and it has really taken off, so that's been a lot of fun. Some of them are pretty big.
0: Lauren, thanks so much for being with us. Can you tell us the hours of the Nechako Valley Fall Fair?
1: We go all weekend, August 8th and August 9th, open 7 a.m. to 8 p.m. And then on the Sunday, we're open 7 a.m. to 4 p.m.
0: Great. Thank you so much. Happy fair.
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0: 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Today's no different. Shout out. But a particular shout out to Shay and Stacy in the office. Those gals are getting it done, and they get it done every day. So shout out to you, Shay and Stacy. And listen, I ran into your boss last night at the Kick the Dust Up Music Festival, and Trevor said, those girls can leave early tomorrow. You tell them. So here I am. I'm telling you. So you take my word for it. Now, I'm not exactly sure what he meant when he said those girls can leave early. So I'm going to say noon. Pack it up. Say Carol said so. Do it. I also want to shout out all the organizers and volunteers and everyone that helped make the Copar Kick the Dust Up Music Festival such a success. Thank you, thank you, thank you, thank you. Jana, Alicia, Sydney, you were on fire yesterday. Such a pleasure to work with all of you. Shout out. Now, Tim's not back till Monday, so that means you and I get to spend the next couple of hours together. Yay!
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1: Good morning, I'm Carol Gass. It's 10 o'clock, it's Friday. Let me ask you, do you have a job? You're in good company. The unemployment numbers fell in July. Read all about it at myprincegeorgenow.com. Weather-wise, well, I've done a cross-configuration from Environment Canada, that's who I usually refer to, and the weather app on my phone. And I like the weather app on my phone better today because they're saying we're not going to see any rain at all right through Thursday. Not that we don't need the rain, just that I don't really want to see it. But Environment Canada says, think again. We could see rain today, tomorrow, and Sunday, and it could be thunder showers. Today's high is 27, 17 already.
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0: Golden Child from Megan Patrick on Country 97 FM. Good morning, I'm Carol Gass. It's going to be canning season before you know it. Or have you started already? Last year, I ventured outside of my comfort zone of canning tomatoes and salsa, and I tried canning pickles. And here's what I learned. It is all about the brine. If you've got good brine, you'll be fine. Ooh, did that rhyme? Ooh, did that rhyme twice? Last year, I did all the research. They said that if you want crunchy pickles, use pickling salt and put grape leaves in the jar. And I thought, grape leaves? That sounds like something a witch would tell me. But being a wannabe witch, I did it. And every jar got a grape leaf and it worked. Crunchy pickles. And last year, my husband and I had a pickle off and I shared all my secrets. I told him it was all about the brine. He nodded, but did he listen? Nope. What happened? My pickles were amazing. His pickles were less than amazing. So I stand by my life philosophy. If you've got good brine, you'll be fine. As it happened, last year we had two kinds of pickles in our house. My pickles and his learning experience.
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0: Brett Kissel, Raise Your Glass on Country 97 FM. I'm Carol Gass. We were just talking about canning because canning season is right around the corner, if not here already. And of course, just after that, I'm just scrolling through Facebook and what should pop up but a canning workshop at the Sykes Band Office. That's happening Tuesday, August 18th. Now, it starts at 10 a.m., and it's only open to 6 people. So if you want to learn to can, then you should probably get registered early. If I was you, I would just put canning workshop. I'd pop that in the search Facebook bar, and it would take you right there for sure. Now, it starts at 10 a.m., like I say, and it's a really good skill to have, but you have to learn the skill because everybody knows that you could kill someone if you didn't can properly. Now, I'm not trying to scare anyone, but there are certain things that you absolutely need to know and you absolutely need to do when you can. And canning is kind of one of those home arts, maybe home economics things that has kind of gone the way of the dinosaur. So if you want to learn it, like I say, search canning workshop in the Facebook search bar. And go. It's super fun. My husband and I do it together. It's a together thing for us.
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That's the song that Aaron Goodwin started his set and ended his set at the Copar Kick the Dust Up Music Festival yesterday. I guess it's a pretty popular song, and it did pretty well for him if he started and ended his set that way, hey? He also did some surprising stuff in his set. Now, I don't know if you were there, but the lineup went Dead Horse Hill, Chris Goodwin Band, Mike Gucci, and Mike actually asked me to say this, everyone else has kicked the dust up, and he was going to sort of bring that dust back down, and he did an acoustic solo performance, and it was great. And then, of course, it was the headliner, Aaron Goodwin. Now, maybe unbeknownst to people there, I don't know, Mike Gucci

0: and Aaron Goodvin go way, way back. Mike was a bit of a mentor to Aaron Goodvin. Anyways, Aaron had written a song with Johnny Reed called Shattered Glass, and that was the title of Mike Gucci's book. And if you haven't read it, it's a super, super, super interesting read about Mike's life and all the different things he's experienced. It's incredible, actually. But Aaron invited Mike onto the stage to do that song together, and it was magical. Like, that's the reason you go to festivals, because anything can happen, and it usually does. Again, huge thanks to the organizers, all of the bands. You were all tremendous. I don't know if you heard, but one of the bands, the Moondogs, donated $500 to hospice. Who does that? The Moondogs do.
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1: Good morning. I'm Brendan Palou. The unemployment rate in Prince George rose to 3.9% in July, according to Stats Canada. That is an increase of nearly a full point when compared to June's mark of 3.1. Now, despite the increase, Labor Division analyst Julian Alvarez says the amount of people working in the northern capital has increased majorly in the past 12 months.
2: Almost 60,000 people employed, and that represented an increase of 9,400 people when compared with July of last year. Most of that increase came from full-time employment.
1: BC's unemployment rate came in at 6.2%, tied for the fourth lowest among the provinces. It declined by less than half a point from June. Now, Canada added 75,000 jobs in July, where the nation's jobless mark fell to 6.4% after it was 6.5% the month prior. Demolition of the former Knights Inn Motel begins on Monday. According to the City of Prince George, the work will continue until late October, with site grading and sidewalk reconstruction planned for spring of 2027. Once the project is complete, future use of the site will be considered through the Civic Corps District Plan. The total project budget is $1.4 million, which includes a $450,000 contribution from BC Housing. The city purchased the building from the province at a price tag of just over $4 million in October of 2023 to ensure the future use of the property. The Independent Investigations Office of BC issued its public report related to a shooting in Sainte-Catherine, finding no reasonable grounds of wrongdoing. On April 9, 2024, just after 10 p.m., the RCMP received a call that an Indigenous man had shot two family members. Upon arrival, officers saw the man running between two homes with a rifle, where they found the two deceased persons from the home he left before the man barricaded himself in another. According to the IIO, an officer attempted to de-escalate the situation, but was unable to do so with a primary negotiator being assigned who spoke to the man where he admitted to the shootings. An emergency response team arrived at around 5:30 a.m. where gas canisters were launched into the trailer, forcing the man out with his rifle before shots were fired, with the man being taken to hospital. The police watchdog says police made ongoing efforts to de-escalate the incident, but the threat posed to officers when the man emerged from the trailer was evident, and determined there were no reasonable grounds to believe an officer committed an offense. And Premier David Eby says it's a challenging time for thousands of people who have been forced to evacuate due to wildfires in BC. Eby was in Abbotsford yesterday to welcome about 200 more Mexican firefighters who have come to help BC crews. It was his first public appearance related to the escalating wildfire situation in the province, and he faced questions about that right from the get-go.
3: The last thing that wildfire fighters need when they're facing down a wall of flame is for the premier to show up to hold a press conference. They need to focus on life response, protection of property.
1: He said a total of 600 firefighters from Mexico, Australia, and New Zealand, as well as other parts of Canada, were heading to assist in BC's wildfire response. Be the first to know. Get news alerts directly to your inbox by signing up at mypgnow.com.
4: Thanks, Brendan. Good morning. I'm Carol Gass. 11:04. It's Friday, and we've got some clear and we've got some cloud. Now, Environment Canada saying rain, maybe thunder showers this afternoon. The weather app on my phone saying, nope, don't see it. So we'll see what happens. 27 degrees is supposed to be the high. 21 right now.
0: Wallet, keys, phone. What am I forgetting? Oh, right. Another hour of today's best country. 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

0: Jess Moskaluk on Country 97 FM. Good morning, I'm Carol Gass, and I'm pretty sure everybody loves to scroll, and we're going. You coming?
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0: Have you seen the video of this guy flying Emirates first class? OMG, I feel unwell. First of all, I thought first class meant maybe a slightly bigger seat and a free glass of wine. Maybe they give you the whole can of pop, you know, instead of pouring half into a plastic cup. No. Apparently, on Emirates, first class means you've accidentally boarded a flying five-star hotel. They have private suites, not seats. Suites. With doors. Doors! Like you're some kind of celebrity avoiding the paparazzi on your way to Dubai. They serve caviar. There's a mini bar. You can order food whenever you want. And get this, they have showers.
2: What?
0: You heard me, showers on the airplane. Meanwhile, we're flying out of YXS feeling pretty fancy if we remember to put on deodorant before security. This guy is shaving at 40,000 feet and we're buying a $12 airport sandwich. So I looked up the price. Now, I don't know what ticket this guy bought, but Emirates first class tickets run $15,000, $20,000, even $25,000 Canadian one way.
2: What?
0: You heard me, one way. For $25,000, I want to partially own the airplane. At that price, the pilot should know my birthday and send me a Christmas card every year. And when we land, I want Emirates to help me unload groceries for the rest of my life. Honestly, have we ever felt more like peasants? We are not participating in the same economy at all.
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0: 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They're your one-stop shop for books and gifts and coffee and lunch and more. Well, we've got some weak sun going on right now. I mean, there's some clear, some cloud. Are we going to see rain today? That's the question. Is it going to be thunder shower? Could be. 27 degrees a high, 21 right now.
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0: the James Barker Band on Country 97 FM. Good morning, I'm Carol Gass, and here's a piece of good news for you. The Sunflower Festival is open.
1: Yep.
0: The Prince George Sunflower Festival opened its gates yesterday, and now you've got about a month to really slow life down. And sunflowers are so happy. I grow them every year at my house, and this year is no different. And you really can just sit on the deck and look at the sunflowers and feel happier. That's kind of a meditation all its own, I swear. Anyways, there's all kinds of stuff going on at the Sunflower Festival. There's selfie stations. You can actually pay to take a bouquet home if you don't have them at your place. And Foreman Farm is like maybe 15 minutes from downtown Prince George. It would be a great spontaneous date with your kids, with your bestie, with your partner, whatever. Just something different to do, you know? You can get tickets for this at the Northern Lights Estate Winery website. 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

0: High Valley on Country 97 FM. I'm Carol Gass, and I am leaving you. It's been super fun hanging out today, but it's time for me to go. I'll be honest, 5 hours of sleep is not enough sleep for this old gal, and my ears hurt. I didn't take earplugs to the Copar Kick the Dust Up Music Festival yesterday, and I should have, and my throat hurts, and I need some rest, so I'm going to go do that. Before I do, I just want to remind you that today is the last day to qualify with us on air for that great GNR getaway to Vancouver. That's happening at the end of August. It's the fifth week of the 8 weeks of summer, brought to you by Prince George Toyota and Country 97 FM. This morning I was playing with Marina, asking her to identify this GNR song. And it's hard to hold a candle in the
1: cold November rain. I'm going to say November Rain.
0: And you would be absolutely right. Woo-hoo! And just like that, you are qualified for Monday's draw. Keep listening for your chance to play with Colton Hoppy this afternoon. And whatever you're doing with the rest of your Friday and your weekend, play safe, have fun. I'm back again all weekend because Tim is still on holidays, so I'll be talking with you tomorrow morning at 9 o'clock. See ya.
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1: Good afternoon, I'm Brendan Palu. Demolition of the former Knights Inn Motel begins on Monday. According to the City of Prince George, the work will continue until late October, with the site grading and sidewalk reconstruction planned for the spring of 2027. Once the project is complete, future use of the site will be considered through the Civic Corps District Plan. The total project budget is $1.4 million, which includes a $450,000 contribution from BC Housing. The city purchased the building from the province at a price tag of just over $4 million in October of 2023 to ensure that the future use of the property. Roughly 60,000 people found themselves employed in Prince George in July, an increase of 9,400 when compared to 12 months earlier. That's according to the Labor Force survey unveiled by Stats Canada this morning, as Prince George's jobless mark came in at 3.9%, an increase of nearly a point when compared to June, where it was 3.1%. Analyst Julian Alvarez says the province as a whole is doing a lot better than it was.
2: Employment in BC was up 18,000 in July, has been going up since May. The unemployment rate in BC was 6.2%, and it was down for the second consecutive month after reaching a high of 6.8% in May.
1: Canada added 75,000 jobs in July, dropping the unemployment rate to 6.4% after it was 6.5% in June. The Independent Investigations Office of BC issued its public report related to a shooting in Sainte-Catherine, finding no reasonable grounds of wrongdoing. On April 9, 2024, just after 10 p.m., the RCMP received a call that an Indigenous man had shot two family members. Upon arrival, officers saw the man running between two homes with a rifle, where they found the two deceased persons from the home he left before the man barricaded himself in another. According to the police watchdog, an officer attempted to de-escalate the situation, but was unable to do so with a primary negotiator being assigned who spoke to the man where he admitted to the shootings. An emergency response team arrived at around 5:30 a.m., where gas canisters were launched into the trailer, forcing the man out with his rifle before the shots were fired, with the man being taken to hospital. The IAO said police made ongoing efforts to de-escalate the incident, but the threat posed to officers when the man emerged from the trailer was evident and determined there were no reasonable grounds to believe an officer committed an offense. And Northern BC athletes and coaches will be making their way to Medicine Hat this weekend for the 2026 Special Olympics Canada Summer Games. Special Olympics Prince George is hoping the public will line the airport sidewalks with signs, pom-poms, smiles, and community spirit for the participants. Athlete Leadership Council member Shirley Bond said, "This is our chance to show our athletes how proud we are and remind them they have an entire community cheering them on." The send-off will be at the Prince George Airport on Sunday starting at 8 a.m. Be the first to know. Get news alerts directly to your inbox by signing up at mypgnow.com.
3: Well, just after 12 o'clock, I'm Colton Hoppe. Look at that halfway point on the short week Friday. I'm a huge fan of that. And 27, it's the daytime high again. Sun, cloud, might be seeing a small chance of showers, maybe a thunderstorm risk overnight. Dropping into the evening, low of 11. Then for your weekend, pretty mild. Might be seeing rain, 24 tomorrow, 21 on Sunday. But the good news is we're still in the 20s for temperature. Going through your lunch hour right now, we're sitting pretty decent. We are going to be sitting around 22 degrees with sun and cloud around Prince George.
0: Early risers, check. Night owls, also check. There's no quit in

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Every single time. We're going back to 2015 with Chris Stapleton. It's Tennessee Whiskey on Country 97 FM. Now that song itself, it's been around since 1981 when David Allen Coe first recorded it. And it's been one of those country music legacy songs, we'll call it, because everybody in the who's who has taken a shot at it. But you know how Chris ended up having it on his debut album, The Traveler? It was a happy accident. He was singing it while doing sound checks before a show. Naturally, the band loved playing along with it. That ended up getting that song added to the set list right before Chris's debut album was set to come out. He was still in the process of recording it, but it was his producer who said to him, "That should be on your record automatically." And I am so happy that Chris listened, because if you've ever sat down and listened to his debut album cover to cover, you know Tennessee Whiskey gave that album the soul it needed to launch himself into the stratosphere, becoming a household name that we love right now. We are into the lunch hour. We're a few hours from calling it 5 o'clock. This is Dierks Bentley. Free and easy down the road I go. 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

0: That's Nate Holler. It's Thought About You on Country 97 FM. I'm Colton Hoffe. It's Friday afternoon, weekend. It's almost here. Just a couple more hours to go, and then we're done. Enjoying some time off once again, and we got this one stacked busy for you to round out your week. As always, we got your last two chances to qualify for 8 weeks of summer's Guns N' Roses. That's coming up later this afternoon. Make sure you are listening for those cues to call. And I have a question for you when it comes to your neighborhood, and it's all around bylaw. Yes, we're going to get into this on a Friday.
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It's Dylan Scott. It's What He'll Never Have on Country 97 FM. I'm Colton Hoppy. How are you feeling after yesterday if you spent some time out in the sun? Because I had a whole lot of fun. I don't know about you, but we got to start giving out some flowers for an awesome day down at the VC&E Ag Grounds yesterday. We'll do that right after one of those bands you would have heard. It's the Chris Goodwin Band, 'Cause That Girl, Country 97 FM.

0: You would have seen him on stage last night at the Kick the Dust Up for Hospice Festival over at the BCNE. That right there is Chris Goodwin Band. It's because of that girl. I'm Colton Hoppy, and yesterday was a whole lot of fun. If you made it down there, how much fun was that? Live music, some sunshine, and raising a whole bunch of money for hospice with everything they do right here in Prince George. And I need to give out some shout-outs first to the entire crew at Prince George Hospice. You guys threw an awesome party, and that couldn't have been done without all the amazing volunteers running around the grounds as well. So shout-out to you for making sure everything was taken care of and still keeping hydrated, because yesterday was hot and y'all were running around left, right, and center. And we got a shout-out for Mother Nature, giving us the nicest day of the summer, it felt like. And we got to spend it all outside.
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Friday afternoon. I'm still feeling a little sluggish from yesterday being down at the BCNE Ag Grounds for Kick the Dust Up for Hospice. But you know what? 100% worth it. A whole lot of fun. But if you're like me, you're kind of sitting there having your lunch and you realize you just hit a wall, I have the answer as to why. We'll talk about it right after Aaron Goodvin.

0: He was your headliner last night over at the BC&E Ag Grounds for Kick the Dust Up for Hospice. That's Aaron Goodvin with Megan Patrick. It's You Ain't, Country 97 FM. I'm Colton Hoppy. You're probably feeling a little sluggish after yesterday being out in the sunshine all day, and you're wondering to yourself, what did I do to myself? I didn't overindulge. I drank a ton of water. Why do I feel like I'm so sluggish? Don't worry, I'm feeling the exact same way you are, and it's because it was 30 degrees all afternoon yesterday, and the sunscreen, it kind of helped, the water, it kind of helped, but when you're sitting outside roasting yourself like a chicken for 8-9 hours, that is called body drain. You are absolutely cooking yourself from the inside out, and you woke up this morning going, oh hey, I got my suntan finally, but I'm falling asleep at my desk.
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1: Well, good afternoon. I'm Colton Hoppy, just after one, and Blackwater Mine, they have their latest numbers out. How much gold got pulled out of the ground? Zach Barrowcliff has that for you over on mypgnow.com. Looking outside, back half of the workday now, so only a few hours from calling our quits for the weekend. 27, the daytime high, sun, cloud, maybe a risk of showers, thunderstorm coming our way this afternoon. But right now, I'm still calling it a win. It's sun and cloud sitting at 24 around Prince George.
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I'm Colton Hoppy. How's your Friday afternoon going? Are you counting down the clock, realizing the longer you stare at it, the slower it moves? Quit that. Stop doing that. It's not helping anybody's case. But are you like me and you just realized how fast August is already going? Because we have another crazy event coming up next weekend, and I found the prices for it. More on that right after Dow Smith, Country 97 FM.

0: There's Dal Smith, The Good Time Goes, Country 97 FM. I'm Colton Hoppy's Friday afternoon this weekend. It's jam-packed. You can head to Vanderhoof for the Nechaco Valley Fall Exhibition. Or you can wait for next weekend, because I didn't realize this until I looked at the calendar this morning. How is the BCNE already next weekend? I know, August is flying by. Summer is going faster than you and I would love for it to go. I'd like it to stick around a little longer. 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And then if you're doing Seniors Day, you're doing Seniors Day on a Thursday, you're getting yourself in for a toonie. That's big time bargains all week long.
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0: Right now, let's look at the weather. It's brought to you by the 58th Annual Nechaco Valley Fall Exhibition Fall Fair. It's in Vanderhoof this weekend, starting up today all the way through Sunday, where you're going to be seeing fantastic exhibitions alongside thrilling competitions, great entertainment on top of that. You want more info? 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

Megan Maroney is 6 months later on Country 97 FM. I'm Colton Hoppy. It's Friday afternoon. Weekend, it is in sight. It's hard to believe that next weekend, the BCNE is already here. It felt like August got here yesterday, and we're already into the second week of the month next week. There's a positive to it all, however, because I saw the list of food trucks that are going to be at the BCNE. Who's earning my coveted golden spoon? We'll talk about it right after Sean Austin.

0: Sean Austin. It's a tailgate to heaven on Country 97 FM. I'm Colton Hoppy. It's your Friday afternoon, and we're just trying to make it to 5 o'clock so we can get the weekend going. The BCNE, it's in town next weekend. I'm so excited because I finally get to go through food truck festival season. That's right. The old Eat the Midway, as I like to call it. And I managed to find the list of all of the food trucks that are going to be there. There's going to be 15 of them this year again. I am so excited for that because I'm a big dude. I like to eat. I like good food. The thing is, you're definitely going to want to go and see which one is the best and give it your own coveted Golden Spoon Award, meaning you'll go back again and again and again. Last year, Ogopogo Mac and Cheese earned my Golden Spoon because they gave you a container of mac and cheese that you could eat at the festival, take it home, and then have enough for dinner later on. That is how much food they gave you. Just, I'm so ready for this.
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1: 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I'm Colton Hoppy, coming up at 2:20 this afternoon. 8 weeks of summer, Guns N' Roses. But what is all in that prize pack? We'll break it down if you haven't heard right after Cameron Whitcomb. It's Quitter, Country 97 FM.

0: He is Cameron Whitcomb. It's Quitter on Country 97 FM. I'm Colton Hoppy. Coming up 20 after 2 this afternoon, we are going to get you into the draw for 8 weeks of summer. And if you haven't heard, this is your first time tuning in to Country 97 FM, I want to send you to Vancouver to see Guns N' Roses in a few weeks' time. 4 tickets to the show, 2 hotel rooms, $500 in cash, and a PWB prize pack here, pardon me. We are going to be playing What Guns N' Roses Song Is That? And because it's Friday, we have to amp it up just a little bit. I want a diehard Guns N' Roses fan who also loves their country music getting into this one. 20 after 2 is your first cue to call. Be ready for it.
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1: 1:59 Friday afternoon. I'm Colton Hoppy. And have you heard the latest on all the renovations that CNC is getting? Zach Barrowcliffe has where they're at in the renovations. Full story over on mypgnow.com. Looking outside as we are in to the latter half of our day, 27, still the daytime high. Sun, cloud, maybe a chance of showers and a thunderstorm in the next couple of hours. And then seeing 24 and 21 for Saturday and Sunday with a slight chance of rain tucked in there. But right now, we're sitting pretty good. We're at 26 with some sun and cloud around Prince George.
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little big towns, day drinking, Country 97 FM. I'm Colin Hoppe. You're going all the way back to 2014 with that one. And if you ever wondered what summertime could truly sound like, look no further than day drinking, because Little Big Town somehow managed to stuff all the vibes of a day at the lake into 3 minutes. I'm still very confused on how they did that. But when it came to writing the song, it truly wasn't rocket science. It was just them sitting around having a few drinks and writing songs as it is. And sometimes the best idea comes from when you're doing absolutely nothing. I'm not saying try the Little Big Town approach, but there might be some inspiration hanging around. We're a couple of hours away from quitting time. I'm just trying to help you get there. It's Kane Brown, Country 97 FM.

0: Matt Lemerlow. It's Tim and Faith on Country 97 FM. I'm Colton Hoppy, 2:14 Friday afternoon. How are you feeling? You enjoying the sunshine? Did you have a lot of fun yesterday over at Kick the Dust Up for Hospice? I really hope you did. But we have to get you qualified for 8 weeks of summer. All this week, we have been taking entries to get you into the draw to go and see Guns N' Roses in just a few weeks' time down in Vancouver. And we've been playing What Guns N' Roses Song Is That? I got the clip here ready for you. You got to tell me which song it is. That is all I'm giving you. Caller 9-250-562-9797. Let's get you qualified.
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0: Alrighty, we have got our 8 weeks of caller, 8 weeks of summer caller on the phone here, pardon me. Gonna catch up with them right after Riley Green's new one, Country 97 FM.

0: right, Amber. The weekend is on tap, but we still have to get you qualified to go and see Guns N' Roses in Vancouver in a couple of weeks' time. Have you ever seen Guns N' Roses in concert?
1: I have not.
0: So this is a pretty big bucket list concert for you then.
1: Yeah, it would be two this month.
0: Two this month? Who was the other one?
1: I'm going to AC/DC on Thursday.
0: Oh, you're going to love AC/DC. They're phenomenal. So did you happen to hear the clip I played, Amber?
1: I did hear a little bit of it, but could you refresh it?
0: I sure can. Are you ready?
1: Yep.
0: All right, Amber, what Guns N' Roses song is that?
1: Don't Cry.
0: It is indeed Don't Cry, Amber.
1: Sweet.
0: So you are officially in the draw for 8 weeks of summer. You're going to be potentially winning on Monday. Four tickets,
1: awesome.
0: Two hotel rooms, $500 in gas cash, and a PWB prize pack. How does that all sound?
1: That sounds amazing.
0: And if you're a big winner, what song are you hoping you hear most?
1: Oh, sweet child mine.
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I love me some Tim Hicks on a Friday afternoon. It's Get By here on Country 97 FM. I'm Colton Hoppe. Massive shout out to Amber qualifying for 8 weeks of summer. She is into the draw to potentially go and see Guns N' Roses down in Vancouver in just a few weeks' time. 29th of August is when that one is. If you missed it, don't worry. Your Hail Mary chance, 10 after 4 this afternoon. So make sure you mark that one down. It's Garth Brooks on 97 FM.

0: Garth Brooks. It's Colin Baton Rouge, Country 97 FM. I'm Colton Hoppy. It's 2:32 Friday afternoon. And are you like me? You're kind of sitting here going, holy smokes, I am starting to hit a wall. Because if you were out yesterday at Kick the Dust Upper Hospice, you know that was an all-day marathon in the sunshine, enjoying some music and having an awesome time. This weekend, we have got the Nechaco Valley Fall Exhibition coming up. That is promising to be a whole lot of fun. Plus, it's your first warm-up at getting some carnival food. My favorite time of summer is when you can smell the mini donuts long before you can actually get to taste them. Is there a remedy for getting yourself like 2 hours of recharge before the weekend hits? No, I don't need another cup of coffee. I've had plenty today. No, I don't need a nap, because if I do that, you're not hearing from me from the rest of the day.
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That's Sam Hunt. It's a house party, Country 97 FM. I'm Colton Hoppy, just passing along word of a collision over on Old Caribou Highway. Got a dump truck involved. It's slow going both directions, so just take your time going through there. Let emergency crews do what they do best and get that situation all cleaned up. That's Old Caribou Highway right at 16 and 97, just before the turn at the airport. Just take your time going through there, and everything is going to be cleared up in no time. You see anything else on the roads I should be knowing about, 562-9797. Luke Combs, he is keeping Friday moving along. It's Be By You, Country 97 FM.

Grand Prairie's Emerson Drive on Country 97 FM. She's my kind of crazy. I'm Colton Hoppy. The Nechaco Valley Fall X is going on this afternoon all the way until Sunday, and I was having a look at the events because there's so much to do at every fall fair. It'll make your head spin sometimes. But there's one thing on the list that I want to see this firsthand and maybe even win in the process. We'll talk about it with Tyler Joe Miller.

He's Tyler Joe Miller. It's Under the Influence, Country 97 FM. I'm Colton Hoppe, and it is going to be a busy weekend down Highway 16, Vanderhoof Way, because the 50th annual Nechako Valley X is going on this weekend, and there's something for everybody. Maybe you're going just for the food trucks and get out of Dodge for

0: a little bit. Maybe you're more on the, I want to watch all of the 4-H kids showing off their critters that they are raising up this season. I'm going the different route on this. I like the very niche, very unique things that small towns do and just has that charm to them. Chicken races. Yes, chicken races. I know these are a thing up in Fort St. James. Never have been to one, and I feel like I'm missing out on watching a chicken try and do the quarter mile faster than I can run 100 meters.
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1: Good afternoon, I'm Zach Barrowcliff. Demolition of the former Knights Inn Motel begins on Monday. According to the City of Prince George, the work will continue until late October, with site grading and sidewalk reconstruction planned for spring 2027. Once the project is complete, future use of the site will be considered through the Civic Corps District Plan. The total project budget is $1.4 million, which includes a $450,000 contribution from BC Housing. The city purchased the building from the province at a price tag of just $4 million in October of 2023 to ensure the future use of the property. The unemployment rate in Prince George rose to 3.9% in July, according to Stats Canada. That's an increase of nearly a full point when compared to June's mark of 3.1. Despite the increase, Labour Division analyst Julian Alvarez says the amount of people working in the Northern Capital has increased majorly in the past 12 months.
2: Almost 60,000 people employed, and that represented an increase of 9,400 people when compared with July of last year. Most of that increase came from full-time employment.
1: BC's unemployment rate came in at 6.2%, tied for the fourth lowest among the provinces. It declined by less than a half a point from June. Canada added 75,000 jobs in July, where the nation's jobless mark fell to 6.4% after it was 6.5% the month prior. Building envelope work is continuing at the College of New Caledonia's Prince George campus. The project began in May of 2025, with current work involving landscaping, window installation, exterior wall upgrades, insulation, and more. The college said the work will be taking place in the 100 to 700 blocks throughout the month. The goal for the project is to enhance the campus's exterior through energy-efficient upgrades and improve sustainability, making it more comfortable and resilient for attendees. The project, funded by the Ministry of Infrastructure, is estimated to be complete by May of 2027. Premier David Eby says it's a challenging time for thousands of people who have been forced to evacuate due to wildfires in BC. Eby was in Abbotsford yesterday to welcome about 200 more Mexican firefighters who have come to help BC crews. It was his first public appearance related to the escalating wildfire situation in the province, and he faced questions about that from reporters.
3: The last thing that wildfire fighters need when they're facing down a wall of flame is for the premier to show up to hold a press conference. They need to focus on life response, protection of property.
1: He said a total of 600 firefighters from Mexico, Australia, New Zealand, and other parts of Canada were heading to assist in BC's wildfire response. Get daily and weekly news alerts directly to your inbox by signing up at mypgnow.com.
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7: All right, now it's 3:03. We are sitting Friday afternoon. I'm Colton Hoppy, 27, the daytime high. Suns of sunshine here right now. Might be seeing some rain later this afternoon. There is a small risk of thunderstorm going into the evening, 11 overnight. Tomorrow, a high of 24, Sunday, a high of 21. So still get out there and do it. Weather is just not hot like we had this week. But right now, we're sitting pretty. It's 27 around Prince George, and there's still that snarl up on Old Caribou Highway collision out there. So take your time going that direction. If you're seeing anything else in the roads, I should know about 562-9797.
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Jordan Davis here on Country 97 FM. It's Turn His Truck Around. I'm Colton Hoppy, 314 Friday afternoon. I like to think of myself as somebody who collects something of moderate value in collecting records. Do I have a $500 record? Absolutely not. We all have different things we love collecting. But if you collect trading cards and it's more along the sports side of things, you might want to start investing in basketball. I'll tell you all about that right after Brett Kitzel, Country 97 FM.

0: Brett Kissel. It's Make a Life, Not a Living on Country 97 FM. I'm Colton Hoppy. It's 317. It's your Friday afternoon. And when it comes to collecting stuff, we all have things we like, and ain't nobody going to change our minds on that. I collect records more for listening than the actual value and reselling of them. Let's just say, for example, your kids are starting to collecting sports cards. They're getting into hockey cards, maybe baseball cards. I think basketball cards might be the move here because the Dallas Mavericks came out saying, we want this one-of-one card from our rookie from last year. By the way, this card is valued at $800,000 starting point. $800,000 for a piece of cardboard. That is wild to me. I can't wrap my head around that. But they're offering you a prize if you find this one card. Season tickets for 32 years, game-worn memorabilia, VIP photo shoots, exclusive team access, on-court experience, and all-expenses-paid travel. I mean, if the card's worth $800,000, I would hope I'm getting something of value to that.
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0: 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Tickets, they're at bigsnbc.ca. 28 degrees around Prince George right now. It's gorgeous. So if you're getting off work a little early, I'm insanely jealous of you. But before you leave the shop, leave the desk, you're going to want to do this pat down. You got your phone, you got your keys, you got your wallet. It's Lainey Wilson, Country 97 FM.

0: Lainey Wilson with John Mayer, Country 97 FM. I'm Colton Hoppe. We're talking about how the Dallas Mavericks are offering up a crazy reward for someone finding a rookie card of one of their players turning into, what do you collect? I've got Marty on the phone here. Marty, what do you collect?
1: Nobody has a bug collection on their windshield like I do. I'm the champion.
0: I mean, we're not collecting every bug under the sun. It's just mosquitoes, right?
1: Well, you see, I live out of town quite a ways, right? So, my drive even just into 3G and back is a fairly good drive. And the bugs right now are just crazy. So my windshield is just splattered.
0: Oh, it's just everything, eh?
1: I just had to call and brag about my bug collection, that's all.
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0: money, it ain't for the glory. 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
1: Yeah, I'm never going to be able to say the name of that one without laughing. It's Trace Atkins. It's Honky Tonk Badonkadonk, Country 97 FM. I'm Colton Hoppies, 3:33 Friday afternoon. You making it through? We're almost to 5 o'clock. I promise we're about an hour and 15 minutes from you, just really mailing it in. And we got some flowers to hand out still this afternoon for an awesome day yesterday. We'll do it right after Tennille Arts.

0: to Nail Arts. It's Don't Ruin Flowers on Country 97 FM. I'm Colton Hoppy. It's Friday afternoon. We're trying to get to 5 o'clock, and I need to throw the massive thank you, thank you, thank you to everybody over at the PG Hospice Palliative Care Society for what an awesome day yesterday. If you made it down to kick the dust up for hospice, be it for a couple of hours at the end of the night, or you were there right from the get-go, what an awesome day spent outside. To all the sponsors, to everybody who hooked everything up, thank you. Cannot thank you enough for making it look like an awesome time all afternoon. Volunteers running around left, right, and center, making sure it was all running smooth. Y'all nailed it. Y'all made that so much fun yesterday. Let's do it again.
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It's Worth Your Wild here on Country 97 FM. I'm Colton Hoppe. We are, let's call it 20 minutes away from your cue to call for 8 weeks of summer. The last chance you're going to have to qualify with me. And we're going to go over everything you need to know right after Jade Eagleson, Country 97 FM. I've been

0: There's Jade Eagleson and Dean Brody. It's more drinking than fishing, and that just sounds like a long weekend at the lake to me. I'm Colton Hoppe. You're listening to Country 97 FM, 10 after 4 this afternoon. Your last chance to qualify with me for 8 weeks of summer, because we want to send you and three friends to Vancouver August 29th for Guns N' Roses down at BC Place. We've been doing What's That GNR song all week long. Make sure you are listening for 10 after 4. Caller 9 is what I'm after, and you'll have a chance to potentially get your name in the draw for Monday morning.
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19: Right now it's 354, 28 degrees around Prince George. 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
1: Good afternoon, I'm Zach Barrowcliff. Demolition of the former Knights Inn Motel begins on Monday. According to the City of Prince George, the work will continue until late October, with site grading and sidewalk reconstruction planned for spring 2027. Once the project is complete, future use of the site will be considered through the Civic Core District Plan. The total project budget is $1.4 million, which includes a $450,000 contribution from BC Housing. The city purchased the building from the province at a price tag of just $4 million in October of 2023 to ensure the future use of the property. The unemployment rate in Prince George rose to 3.9% in July, according to Stats Canada. That's an increase of nearly a full point when compared to June's mark of 3.1. Despite the increase, Labor Division analyst Julian Alvarez says the amount of people working in the Northern Capital has increased majorly in the past 12 months.
2: Almost 60,000 people employed, and that represented an increase of 9,400 people when compared with July of last year. Most of that increase came from full-time employment.
1: BC's unemployment rate came in at 6.2%, tied for the fourth lowest among the provinces. It declined by less than a half a point from June. Canada added 75,000 jobs in July, where the nation's jobless mark fell to 6.4% after it was 6.5% the month prior. Building envelope work is continuing at the College of New Caledonia's Prince George campus. The project began in May of 2025, with current work involving landscaping, window installation, exterior wall upgrades, insulation, and more. The college said the work will be taking place in the 100 to 700 blocks throughout the month. The goal for the project is to enhance the campus's exterior through energy-efficient upgrades and improve sustainability, making it more comfortable and resilient for attendees. The project, funded by the Ministry of Infrastructure, is estimated to be complete by May of 2027. Premier David Eby says it's a challenging time for thousands of people who have been forced to evacuate due to wildfires in BC. Eby was in Abbotsford yesterday to welcome about 200 more Mexican firefighters who have come to help BC crews. It was his first public appearance related to the escalating wildfire situation in the province, and he faced questions about that from reporters.
3: The last thing that wildfire fighters need when they're facing down a wall of flame is for the premier to show up to hold a press conference. They need to focus on life response, protection of property.
1: He said a total of 600 firefighters from Mexico, Australia, New Zealand, and other parts of Canada were heading to assist in BC's wildfire response. Get daily and weekly news alerts directly to your inbox by signing up at mypgnow.com.
4: Thank you there, Zach. Good afternoon. I'm Colton Hoppy. It's 4:03 Friday afternoon. Look at that. The weekend's just about in our grasp, an hour to go. We're going down to 11 overnight. Might be seeing a chance of showers starting up in the next couple of hours. And the risk of thunderstorm tomorrow, looking like a high of 24, chance of showers, another risk of thunderstorm in our future. And then Sunday, 23 with a chance of showers. But around Prince George right now, we are sitting so, so good. 28 degrees with some sun and cloud.
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5: So many hours.
0: But don't worry, we'll help you get through the day. 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

He is Brock Phillips. It's Something Else on Country 97 FM. I'm Colton Hoppe. It's 10 after 4. This is your last chance to qualify for 8 weeks of summer. We want to send you and three friends to Vancouver to see Guns N' Roses on August 29th. 4 tickets to the shows, 2 nights hotel, $500 in gas cash, and a PWB prize pack. That is up for grabs. All you got to do, tell me what Guns N' Roses song this is. You think you got it all locked in? Caller 9562-9797. It's Brooks and Dunn, Country 97 FM.

0: Cullen, you are my last potential qualifier for 8 weeks of summer. You a big Guns N' Roses fan?
1: You bet.
0: Did you happen to hear the clip that I played a few minutes ago by chance?
1: I sure did.
0: All right, Cullen. What Guns N' Roses song was that?
1: Night Train?
0: It's Night Train, Cullen. You are into the draw for 8 weeks of summer. How does that sound to you?
1: Oh, man, that sounds awesome, man.
0: So
1: hopefully I get pulled on Monday.
0: If you get pulled on Monday, you're going to be getting 4 tickets to the show, 2 hotel rooms at the Century Plaza Hotel, $500 in gas cash, and a PWB prize pack. How does that all sound to you?
1: Oh, man, that sounds great, man. Thank you very much for the qualification.
0: Well, of course. Have you seen Guns N' Roses before?
1: Yeah, back in 2018.
0: Same tour I saw them on. They were phenomenal, eh?
1: Yeah, it was fun. Yeah, they look like little Lego men from where we're sitting, but that's okay.
0: You got to experience it, right?
1: Yeah, Slash was awesome, so that was the best part of the whole thing.
0: And if you're banking on hearing one song, what do you want to hear out of them?
1: I'd say Paradise City.
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0: Jackson Dean's Heavens to Betsy, 419 Friday afternoon. You're listening to Country 97 FM. I'm Colton Hoppy, and huge shout out to Cullen. Last person to qualify with me this week for 8 weeks of summer, the Guns N' Roses experience. Doing that draw on Monday, Carol Gas, calling one lucky individual. It very well could be you if you got in with her and myself all week long. Don't worry, though. After we give Guns N' Roses away on Monday, we have another killer prize pack for 8 weeks of summer. And all I'm going to say about this one is it's going to get you right back into the great outdoors for the last month of summer.
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0: 422, it's your Friday afternoon. I'm Colton Hoppy, and just passing this along, we do have a logging truck that lost a little bit of its load down by River Road on the Cameron Street Bridge just in front of the Brinks. So if you're down there, just confirm that they are cleaning that up in the process. Aside that, pretty free and easy on your Friday. 28 degrees is where we're at right now. If you're already outside enjoying your weekend, I am so, so jealous. But we're going to try and bring you to 5 o'clock. It's Jason Aldean's new one. It's Don't Tell on Me, Country 97 FM.

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It's Betty on Country 97 FM. I'm Colton Hoppy, 4:32 Friday afternoon. Man, it smells like the weekend. That is what it is smelling like out there. And if you're like me, you're trying to think of what I want to do with my weekend because you might have been out kicking the dust up for hospice yesterday and you're feeling like you're dead tired. Don't worry. I got your back. Something you can go and do. It's fun for the entire family. The best part is there's mini donuts. We'll talk about that right after the Washboard Union, Country 97 FM.

0: They are the Washboard Union and running on Country 97 FM. I'm Colton Hoppy. This weekend, you got the Nechaco Valley Fall X going on out in Vanderhoof, kicking off already. But don't worry, you still got all day tomorrow and Sunday to go and have some fun. And if you're thinking, Colton, the weather's not going to be overtly decent, you got to remember us in Vanderhoof are two different weather patterns, all in the same respect. We can be getting dumped on with rain, they can have sunshine, vice versa. So just make sure, if you are heading out that way this weekend, all weather dress. That is what I'm calling it. Plus, if you haven't had your mini donuts yet this summer, this is the perfect time to load the kids up full of mini donuts, let them go run wild in the play place, and then you'll have just tuckered out kids for the drive home, making your night a whole lot easier.
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